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0: right. Now, here's one bad mofo, all right? When we come back, here's a bad mofo. Get us some Black Sabbath. Guess who the cancer is in Black Sabbath? Guess. Guess.
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1: 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All right? And go buy some Beach Bar rum, will you? Damn. Bye. Hello. I mean, yeah. All that.
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5: Mahoney, how many times over the years have we seen dudes claim that they got some STD from a toilet seat?
6: I mean, it was a tale as old as time before the internet existed, Dave. And even then, after a while, you know, I would say even up until like 2010, we were still hearing, I got herpes from a toilet seat in Cabo.
5: Yeah, no, I just sat down on this toilet seat and I got herpes from it,
3: no,
5: I swear.
3: I got crabs.
5: Yeah, I wasn't from fooling around on you, baby.
6: No,
5: I would never.
6: No,
5: I would never.
6: Never.
3: I don't even have a bush.
5: This is a new one, though. There is a woman that claims that she got herpes from Arby's.
6: They've got the meats, man. Oh, they don't got the herpes.
3: No, this has to be a fictional story. What do you mean? She's besmirching the roast beef.
6: Big Montana?
5: The report describes an incident involving an Arby's employee accused of spitting in a customer's food during preparation of an order, and surveillance footage allegedly shows the worker handling the meat and then deliberately spitting into a sandwich that was being assembled for a customer.
6: Oh, no.
5: And the customer later reported symptoms that were consistent with an infection and claimed that the food had been tampered with before it was served to her.
3: The mouth herpes.
5: Yeah.
3: Oh, man, that sucks.
5: Can you transfer, I mean, because I guess if you have mouth herpes, that's different than genital herpes.
3: I don't know.
5: Does that transfer via spit? I thought that it had to be like an

0: open wound sort of
1: thing?
0: No,
1: I think that it's like if it's like brewing.
0: Okay.
1: Yeah, and it is via spit. Man, that is insane.
0: Terrible. So based on the footage and witness statements, the employee was charged with felony food tampering and related assault type offenses. The
1: case, I mean, she had a case.
0: Yeah, I mean, like, that's what I mean. When I first asked you guys, you know, have you ever heard that tale about somebody claiming that they got an STI or an STD from sitting on a toilet seat? It's always unbelievable nonsense.
2: Did she get paid at least?
0: It's going through the process right now. So she has filed a civil lawsuit.
1: Because it's lifelong.
0: You can't get rid of it. Once you have it, you have it. Yeah.
2: I mean, talk about a bad taste in your mouth from Arby's.
0: No kidding, man. Is that extra horsey sauce?
2: I would sue for pain and suffering because I'll never be able to eat there again, and that would ruin my life.
0: That is. I mean, emotional damages for you, Mahoney. Could you ever recover?
1: Do we know if it was spit?
0: Yeah, I mean, because there was surveillance footage of it. They had him on camera doing it and just hawk-a-tear into the sandwich and then gave it to her. And next thing you know, she's got herpes forever.
2: Oh.
0: I mean, I imagine that she is going to get an enormous payday for this. I would hope so.
1: Do you
2: But can they prove that she got it from that? That's the real question.
1: Well, I mean,
2: though,
1: if he's hawk-tooing into her sandwich, I think that's all you need.
0: Yeah.
1: As far as evidence is concerned, I mean, also, that guy is just hawk-tooing on roast beef sandwiches.
0: So gross.
1: That is so foul, man. Oh, my God. Bless that girl's heart. That sucks.
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2: This is not some paid advertisement. This is true taste testing live on the air. Moments ago, the studio door swung open and Bossy Rossi was standing in the doorway with a bag in his hand. And inside of it, how many hot apple pies from McDonald's? 10.
3: You got 10?
4: Why would you get...
2: Okay. So he ordered 10 hot apple pies. The new slash old ones. So they're a throwback to the original. And we got to figure out if these are any good. Because, I mean, Mahoney, you've been saying that they were, like, life-changing.
3: I said it was 10 out of 10. I've been thinking about it every single day since Monday when that first classic apple pie hit these lips, Dave.
5: Well, they do say things get better in your 30s. So these are exactly 34 years old.
2: And I thought you were joking when you said that you were going to DoorDash some to the radio station. If these suck, I will straight up tell you, because, again, they're not paying for any of this nonsense.
3: Well, it's a throwback. They haven't been back in stores for 34 years. Audrey, you have never had
5: one of these
3: because they came out the year you were born.
5: I have never had such a delicacy.
2: What does 10 apple pies run you, Ross?
4: It was like 18 bucks.
5: But that's on the company.
6: It's not
5: bad. Oh, you're careful. Already, you couldn't even wait. Whoa.
2: Calm down, man. Jesus.
5: We're
2: going to have this.
5: I haven't even opened my box yet.
3: Open that box up.
5: Okay.
3: Oh, God. That's
5: I'm
3: going to
5: give it a little sniff.
3: What's that box smell like?
5: It smells like grease.
2: Yeah, it smells like grease.
5: It smells like a hash brown.
2: So, like it's been like...
5: It was like a hash brown, yeah.
4: The cinnamon.
3: The having... So I grabbed two apple pies. Awesome. And careful, Dave. That was a big bite.
2: Oh, my God.
3: And it's very hot.
2: It's hot.
3: The heat radiating off of these apple pies is palpable. You could feel it.
2: Shout out to the DoorDash driver, whatever his or her name was, because...
4: Richard
2: got here quickly. Oh, that's good.
3: All right, so first, upon first bite, you know, putting that pie in your mouth, Dave, you're going back for a second bite, and you're not a big sweets guy.
2: I'm not a sweets guy. What I like about this is that it's not...
3: It's so flaky.
2: Overly sweet.
3: Uh-huh.
2: It's just kind of... It feels authentic. It doesn't feel like artificial sweetener. That's good.
3: It's so hot, though.
5: I didn't burn my mouth.
3: It is literally burning my mouth. But the flavor, so...
2: But it's not stopping
5: it's
2: you.
5: It's okay,
2: like, you're like a dog.
3: I'm going to eat two of these. this is going to ruin my day.
2: You know, like when you see a dog and you like somebody gives it like a birthday cake with a candle on it and the dog's dumbass dog just eats the whole candle while it's still on fire? That's Mahoney right now.
3: Bossy Rossi, have you taken a bite out of the deep-fried apple pie from McDonald's?
4: I have. It's flaky. It's not heavy, though. I like that.
3: Yeah.
5: Well, I've got butter flaky crust.
3: So I will say this. At my McDonald's, it was incredibly busy when I was there on Monday at noon. And so the apple pie that I got was a little bit cooler than this.
2: So funny that you refer to it as your McDonald's.
3: Well, this is the McDonald's near my house.
2: No.
3: Great McDonald's, by the way. The pie was much cooler, though. I do think it is better if it cools down a little bit because it didn't lose the flakiness. It didn't lose that crunch. And the innards weren't, you know... Boiling hot.
2: It just glued all over our face.
5: It literally just glued on my chin.
3: So
5: we're gonna get ants.
2: You look like one of my favorite actresses right now.
3: You have pie rings down your chin, lady.
2: She's a mess.
4: The crust is kind of blistery.
5: It is blistery. And it's kind of... Ross had to flip mine upside down because it was reminding me of a scab. I'm not joking. I literally had to flip it.
2: Way to ruin it.
5: I'm not joking.
3: If scabs taste like that, I would be scraping my knees everywhere.
2: You would be a meth head on purpose.
5: Guys,
3: what do you rate it?
2: What do you think?
5: I like the sugary ones better.
2: What?
5: I like this. I like this, but they're just in two camps for me.
2: Okay.
5: Like one is a turnover and one is a pie. I prefer a little bit more sugar to my
3: Ross,
5: day.
3: Better or worse than the one that's normally in stores?
4: I like this one better.
2: This one's better.
3: I think this is I'm going to be sad when this goes away.
2: Because you know
3: keep this in the big arch and I'm at McDonald's. I'm only eating McDonald's.
5: Kind of tastes like a candle.
2: What?
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0: All right. Just hang tight. We're stepping out for a minute, but we'll be right back with more of the Dave Mahoney Morning Show and more of West Tennessee's classic rock on 92.3 The Hog.
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0: You know the songs, but do you know them when they sound this bad? It's Cover Your Ears, a Dave and Mahoney.
1: Some of the biggest rock songs ever released. You are trying to figure out what they are with 30 seconds on the clock for each one of them. Mariana is joining us today. Mariana, Yat, Mahoney, and Audrey available as lifelines if you need them. Thank you for being on the show today. Let's see if you can do this. Are you ready for number one?
2: Okay, sounds good.
1: 7,000 views on this one. Good luck. Here we go.

0: kind of getting a vibe there. That is what they call a surf guitar version of that song.
1: Oh, so yeah. Like Beach Boys.
0: Yeah, very iconic riff
2: more
0: there.
2: Like Dick Dale.
0: Yeah.
1: I don't know who that is.
0: Mariana, over to you. Do you know it?
3: Oh, my goodness. I'm going to have to guess Tom Petty.
0: Mm-hmm.
3: And Jeremy, let's see. What do we think?
4: Running Down a Dream.
0: There we go. Nicely
2: nice.
0: Done.
3: Yes.
0: Does Jeremy count as a lifeline? Should we count that?
2: No. Okay. Jeremy.
1: We always have people play with others. Whoever's in the car can go.
0: You're allowed to. Whoever's in the room.
3: Thank
0: All
3: you.
0: Right. The next one here has got 9,000 views. Let's see if you can get this one as well.

0: we have to stop it right there. Over to you, Mariana and Jeremy. Do you guys know that one as well?
1: That is 100% Black Dog by Led Zeppelin.
0: It sure is.
2: 100%.
0: 100%. All right, so lifelines are gone. You don't need them because you can win it right here with a full point on this one. If you don't get this one, we'll go on to the last one. But this one, 22,000 views.

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1: Jackson will receive a grant to help revitalize parts of the city. 39 News reports that the $500,000 Brownfields Multipurpose Assessment and Cleanup Grant will be used to clean up abandoned properties around Old Hickory Boulevard, including Jackson Plaza, as well as parts of downtown and Airways Boulevard. One teen killed another in Dyersburg early Sunday morning. Dyersburg police confirmed that a 16-year-old male was arrested and charged with first-degree murder after a 15-year-old female was found dead from a gunshot.

0: shot wound around 1 a.m. And several new laws will go into effect in Tennessee on Wednesday. One requires all sheriff's offices to partner with federal immigration authorities. Another lowers the standard for the use of deadly force to protect property. And a third bans the sale of kratom in the state. I'm Christy McIntyre. This update powered by WNBJ, Jackson's NBC 39.
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4: There's your Hogcast for Jackson and West Tennessee. For your Monday, look for sunny skies. We'll get up to 96 for the high, 73 our overnight low. Tuesday, mostly sunny again, high 97, low 75. And for Wednesday, mostly sunny with a 20% chance of a scattered shower and a high of 96. But at the Hog, it's always 92.3.

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1: I didn't tell you this. Over the weekend when we were at your house, I caught your dog chomping on a tampon.
2: Ah! Oh, the horror.
1: What?
2: Oh,
1: yeah.
2: My God.
1: He's just out there in your living room.
3: That's rather disturbing. I'm glad that you told me live on the radio as opposed to just, you know, in the living room of my house privately.
2: Wow.
0: Dave and Mahoney.
3: An 84-year-old Florida man has filed a lawsuit claiming he was injured after becoming distracted by the advertisements from the Waffle House.
2: Oh, shut up.
3: He alleges the distraction caused him to lose focus and suffer a fall that led to physical injuries.
2: Grandpa, I understand that you're trying to get your last bag on the way out, but this ain't way to do it. No. I mean, go slip on a banana peel at Walmart. Like, that would probably be easier at this point.
0: Dave and Mahoney.
3: You guys know what LARPing is?
1: Live action role playing.
3: So you're dressed up in a little costume of sorts.
2: I wish they would have said what the LARP was.
3: Get in to go see my friends and do some LARP.
1: Most of it's medieval battle.
4: Hell yeah, man.
2: Hell yeah.
4: I am
2: hell
4: envious of anybody who is like really, truly enjoys stuff.
2: Yeah.
3: Feels anything.
4: Yeah.
0: All right. And now, this is Dave and Mahoney.
3: Hello, friends, and thank you for joining us on this Monday. Got some good news and some bad news to kick things off today. What would you like first there, Mahoney?
1: Dave, why don't we start today's show with some bad news?
3: A lot of questions about this, and it's surprising that we get shocked by a news story considering that every day we're sort of looking for the absurd things that happen in the world.
1: Mm-hmm.
3: How is it possible that you lose a giraffe?
1: You drive really fast under an overpass in a convertible.
3: I can see how you can kill a giraffe.
1: Yeah.
3: They just lost it. So this is in Texas.
1: Okay. Well, I mean, Texas is pretty large, Dave.
3: It's been missing for a couple of weeks now. The search efforts have included wide area tracking because this giraffe just went missing, got out of its enclosure somehow, and is gone. You know, the notoriously sneaky giraffes.
1: Doesn't the G in GPS stand for giraffe? So shouldn't they be able to, like, locate this thing pretty quickly?
3: I mean, you have a giraffe. You don't have, like, I don't know, like an air tag on its little...
2: On its one of its necks? Or its
3: yeah,
2: tiny
3: neck. I guess I was going to ask if, like, giraffes had collars, if they're domesticated, but
1: that goes back to the age-old question, how would a giraffe wear its tie? Does he wear it at the base of his neck or the top of his neck?
2: I think if I, as the local giraffe on the show, mm-hmm. I think that I would choose high.
1: Yeah,
3: I would go high. I would go low. I feel like really has to accentuate the bust.
2: That's informal.
1: Now, then you end up looking like Joe Rogan at the last UFC, you know, it's just, like, real weird and thick, you know, very girthy. You know, that tie way too girthy.
3: This giraffe, Gracie, by the way. So
1: Gracie's on the
2: She's
1: loose.
2: She's on the loose.
3: They do think that, yeah, there's a lot of, like, rugged ranch land in that area.
2: She's buying guns. Gracie's buying guns and doing drugs and smoking brisket.
1: She hates the government, man. She's got a compound.
3: She's joined a cult.
1: Yeah. Come take this gun. You ain't getting these taxes. I'm a giraffe, bitch.
2: David and also, Grash. What am I doing here?
1: Well, I mean, a lot, I'm that's a lot pretty of, good.

0: questions.
1: I think Texas has more giraffes than anywhere else. Same with tigers than anywhere else on Earth. Like, then...
2: Yeah, I mean, it wasn't that long ago we saw that, like, huge tiger walking around the suburbs of Houston. So, yeah.
1: It's fine. This is nothing new.
2: So, after a whole bunch of fake reports, Mahoney, of this giraffe being on the loose, it actually has been found now, but it took several weeks to do so.
0: It's about time.
2: I hope that person gets their $5,000. Some good news today as well. A dad goes full-on Hulk smash after his kids get trapped inside of a truck. So this guy's in Florida, obviously. It's hot, and his kids got stuck inside of a vehicle when it accidentally locked, according to authorities. And the keys were inside. You know, young kids. And so he just decided, I'm gonna punch out this window. It was a truck window, and with his bare hands, didn't have anything that he was smashing it with. Just punched the window out, and you're like, ow.
3: Ouchie.
2: Owie.
3: Ow.
2: Feel like it wouldn't work for me. I'd try and then just doink off. And
3: people are watching. You have to continue. You have to press forward.
2: You got to push through. Doesn't matter.
3: Start using your elbow at least.
1: You got to exhale on that punch. Yeah.
2: Get your hips into it.
1: You learned anything in Taekwondo.
2: Yeah.
3: You make those noises.
2: I strap on my purple belt and I'm like.
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0: We'll be the judge of that. 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
2: We've had so many insane stories that you guys have shared with us over the past few days with your family secrets, and this one had to do with a family dynamic like we have never, ever heard before.
3: Hey, now, back when I was 17, I was in high school and whatnot, and my older brother, Bill, got engaged to this one girl, and then he took off for basic training in the Air Force.
2: Oh, boy.
3: So she moved in with us.
2: Oh, boy.
3: And turns out that,
2: Oh, boy.
3: Me and her ended up getting along better than her and my brother. So things happened, and she wrote me a note, and I stuck it in my pocket before I went to school that day, and I never took it out, and I threw my clothes in the laundry, and my ma found that note. And
2: let's pause for a second, because I've got some questions here. So you're 17. You're obviously enamored with this girl. You guys are fooling around. How old was she at the time?
3: She was like 20.
2: Okay, so, I mean, and that's a pretty significant age gap when, you know, you're that young. But what did the note say?
3: I never even read it, but it must have lined out everything pretty darn good, because when I got home from school that day, my whole family, everybody was sitting in the family room waiting for me.
2: Oh, no, like an intervention?
3: Yeah, well, it should have taken my dad like 4 or 5 maybe big steps to get to me and smack the shit out of me, man.
2: Wow.
3: When
2: all this is happening, because you said that she moved in with you guys, I mean, like, your brother and her clearly thought that this was going to be like a potential like marriage thing, right?
4: And you're engaged,
5: went to boot camp,
2: right? And he's at basic training, and you're just out here.
5: You started having sex with her.
4: He's a 17-year-old boy.
5: I don't care.
4: These things happen.
2: So, okay, so your dad.
5: I would have smacked the shit out of you too,
2: so
5: brother.
2: Your dad's whooping your ass.
5: Holy crap!
2: What was she there when all this was going down? Like, where was she at that time?
3: She was sitting in the room with everybody, and she started crying and ran out of the room crying as soon as I walked in.
2: Oh, my God.
3: Then my dad started beating me, and after a couple hours of smacking me around, he finally sent me to my room, and I got to lay down.
2: After a couple of hours?
4: It was a different time, Dave.
2: I guess.
3: And then my brother came home. They called him and told him he took emergency leave to come home.
2: Oh, my God.
3: And then he beat me down.
2: Well, yeah, man.
4: So what ends up happening with the girl, though? Did she get kicked out of the house? Did they break up? What happened?
3: No, they ended up making up and getting married.
2: Oh, my God!
3: They eventually divorced, but all that stuff with me wasn't the family secret. The family secret was that my brother Chris ended up

0: doing her too. And then the bigger secret than that is my dad did her.
1: No! Oh my God!
2: First off, this chick's awesome. She sounds like a good time.
1: So, you know, playing devil's advocate here, you know, if she's going to sleep with your, you know, her fiance's brother, she's going to sleep with every other airman when he's deployed. So you were just trying to do the, you know, trying to do some,
2: just keep it in the family. Yes.
1: To let your brother know.
2: Yes, yes, yes. Okay, so did she sleep with your dad and the other brother after she got married to your first brother that she was cheating on to begin with, or before?
0: After they got divorced. And then she had the first grandkid for my parents.
2: Oh, my God.
0: So she was always in like Flynn because she had the first grandkid.
2: Yeah.
1: Was she hot, though? I mean, like, was she, like, super hot?
0: Yeah.
2: Yeah. Yeah.
0: She looked like, remember the Charlie's Angels? The brunette on Charlie's Angels?
2: Of course, yeah.
0: It looked like her.
2: Yeah.
3: So no wonder everybody, I was like, why does everybody in the same family want to have sex with this woman? Like, I mean, I feel like that's kind of weird, too. Sorry.
2: Well, one, she's DTF. Secondly, she's hot. Then, that's all, like, that it takes. That's the whole criteria.
3: Seriously?
1: Yeah, men are stupid.
3: Yeah. We're stand up. Then,
2: yeah, no.
3: We have the standards.
1: Things are standing up, Audrey, and that's why we're sleeping with her.
3: It's your family. What? You're having sex with your Eskimo brothers with your father.
2: That's weird. That's weird.
3: That is weird.
1: No, it's weirder for the dad. Because he was the last.
0: One other funny thing that happened was my folks wanted to go to Vegas for the weekend, so they told me to ask me to come over and watch the house for them.
2: Uh-huh.
0: And then before they left, my mom told me, well, why don't you call Kelly and have her come over and stay with you?
2: Dude.
0: And Kelly was her name. I was like, oh, my God, now they're pushing it. My ass beat for that earlier, but now
2: a multi-hour beating.
1: Anything happen to your other brother who slept with her, or did that one fly under the radar?
0: Under the radar.
2: Does your mom know that your dad boinked Kelly?
0: I think she had an idea,
3: but again, that time
0: brought out in the open.
2: Yeah,
0: that
1: was you should whoop your dad's ass.
2: Yeah, you should beat his ass. Tables have turned. What a story! Thanks for the call,
1: wow.
2: Mike.
1: Thank you for that.
0: Right on, guys.
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6: Jackson will receive a grant to help revitalize parts of the city. 39 News reports that the $500,000 Brownfields Multipurpose Assessment and Cleanup Grant will be used to clean up abandoned properties around Old Hickory Boulevard, including Jackson Plaza, as well as parts of downtown and Airways Boulevard. One teen killed another in Dyersburg early Sunday morning. Dyersburg police confirmed that a 16-year-old male was arrested and charged with first-degree murder after a 15-year-old female was found dead from a gunshot wound around 1 a.m. And several new laws will go into effect in Tennessee on Wednesday. One requires all sheriff's offices to partner with federal immigration authorities. Another lowers the standard for the use of deadly force to protect property. And a third bans the sale of kratom in the state. I'm Christy McIntyre. This update powered by WNBJ, Jackson's NBC 39.
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7: There's your Hogcast for Jackson and West Tennessee. For your Monday, look for sunny skies. We'll get up to 96 for the high, 73 our overnight low. Tuesday, mostly sunny again, high 97, low 75. And for Wednesday, mostly sunny with a 20% chance of a scattered shower and a high of 96. But at The Hog, it's always 92.3.

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1: on Dave and Mahoney.
2: Big-time rock star getting divorced. Jack White is being divorced by his wife. She has filed papers that say that after 4 years of marriage, he had some sort of inappropriate marital conduct
3: going
2: on.
3: Well, that's just how the divorce laws in Tennessee are written. This is basically as close as you can get to a amicable or no-fault divorce. Mm-hmm. And so, it sounds like he was out there being a stray cat, mm-hmm. prowling the streets. But we don't know if that's true or not, or if it's just amicable and they're done.
2: She is asking for spousal support. Says that she is financially dependent on him. So, four years in. Dustin Poirier has been in the news for not the right reasons. We saw the body cam footage of him getting into it with a police officer. And I will say, that cop handled things as well as he possibly could.
3: He knew who he was, and as soon as he walked up, he's like, oh,
4: I don't
3: want
4: to do this, dude. Please calm down.
2: Yeah, and I mean,
4: please calm down. I don't want to do this.
2: Poirier's just blackout. He was at the airport, got hammered at the bar, as a lot of people do.
3: Got kicked off a plane.
2: They wouldn't let him board because he was that under the influence. They were like, you can't get on. And he was obviously very upset about that. It was Father's Day. Who knows if he was trying to get home or whatever it was.
4: Yeah,
2: but
4: apparently he was.
2: He said he's relearning. Like, I saw the video. It was totally out of bounds. He's lucky he didn't get tased or shot or something like that.
3: Could have gone with a cop who was not having it that day.
2: Yeah,
3: could have been real bad.
4: Or a cop who didn't know who he was.
2: Right. Yeah, this cop clearly knew who he was. And, Dustin Poirier, a huge star in the UFC.
3: But still, there's, huge stars who people don't know who they are anywhere. Yeah. We saw Randy Travis get arrested naked.
4: You don't know who I am, sir?
3: But the cop handled that situation perfectly,
2: And Poirier said that he's relearning himself. And look, I mean, he's now retired. I'm sure that, he's physically been through a ton. I'm not making excuses for what he did, but I'm not going to throw stones either in this glass house.
4: Who hasn't
2: been drunk at an airport?
4: Well, he pretty much said that, whenever I don't have a routine and if I'm not fighting, that's pretty much the only reason why I was sober.
3: Well, right.
4: He's having to relearn sobriety without having a routine of fighting. So, yeah. I mean, he's apparently a legend.

0: allegedly going to check himself in. I don't know if that means anything or if that's just PR.
1: I think he's going to have to. I mean, with this kind of video gets out there, and he's not a bad guy.
0: Probably,
1: you know,
0: court ordered.
2: Yeah, well, no, Poirier is a good dude.
1: You get out ahead of it, you know, yeah. And you do what you can. Mistakes happen. Glad it didn't get worse. But, you know, hopefully it's a learning lesson.
2: Yep. Dutton Ranch has been renewed for season two. That's not a big surprise. It seems like everything that Taylor Sheridan does seems to be a hit, and he's just one show after another. Dutton Ranch is kind of the perfect follow-up to Yellowstone because it centers around Beth and Rip.
1: Absolutely, which, you know, they became, you know, fan favorites of that show. And I will say this, you know, it really angers me when Taylor Sheridan can just churn out 15 shows and give us a new season like every 6 months.
2: And nobody else can.
1: And meanwhile, like, yes. Plurbus over on Apple TV, they're like, it's going to be 2 to 3 years before we get another season. So, you know, hats off to you, Taylor Sheridan, for continuing to put out stuff.
2: Yeah.
1: Like, because here's the thing. When it takes 2 years, House of the Dragon just came back this past weekend.
2: I was kind of like mid-excited about it.
1: I'm like, what happened? I forgot what was going on.
2: They had to have like a 10-minute recap because there's so much stuff that everyone forgot. And even still, I'm like, what? Like, it's hard to keep up because there's such long gaps. I'm with you.
1: Yes.
2: I Will Find You is a huge debut on Netflix, the biggest one of 2026. About 24 million viewers in the first 4 days. Wife and I started watching it last night, only one episode in, but man, it is.
0: What is I Will Find You?
2: So I Will Find You is a story, and this isn't a spoiler or anything because it's the premise from the jump of a dad that gets accused of killing his own son.
0: And he is the lead, if you are curious about acting in it, he's the lead from the Avatar. And yes. He is excellent. And like you just said, I'm finding that the thrillers and the whodunits and the documentaries from Netflix never miss.
1: But you were hooked on from episode one?
2: Episode one I thought was great. So I
0: finished it in a day.
2: Oh, did you really?
0: Yeah, man.
2: Wow.
0: Yeah. Whenever I find something that is of interest to me on Netflix, I'm going to finish it. I mean, there's only 8 episodes.
1: She puts in the work.
2: So if you're looking for a new show, I Will Find You on Netflix is a huge hit.
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0: Dave and Mahoney.
1: Somehow, some way, this story is not a rerun. So I actually saw this headline a couple of days ago, and I thought that they were just retelling the same story again because of how incredibly similar it was to the first one. So you may remember, Mahoney, last year there was a woman that got arrested, and she was found with a whole bunch of drugs. That story was out of Melbourne, Florida. And the cops were able to find the drugs because she had a bag on her that on the outside of the bag said, definitely not a bag of drugs.
2: Right.
1: You remember that?
2: Yep. I think we've had a couple of those stories so far, Dave.
1: Yeah, and so when I saw the headline for this one, I thought, well, clearly they're just talking about that story because sometimes they'll do that where
2: they'll follow up
1: when something happened a year ago.
2: Sentencing or something.
1: Yep, nope. These two people, after a traffic stop in Kentucky, were found with a bag of drugs that said, definitely not a bag of drugs on it. So I don't know if they sell these on like Temu or something.
2: This feels like an Etsy buy.
1: Yeah, maybe you're right.
3: Small business, supporting small.
1: Yeah, but the bag still contained a whole bunch of illegal narcotics despite the warning on the outside of the packaging. The second bag was similar to the labeling that was also found on the first one, and both suspects were taken into custody and booked into a local jail.
2: I mean, it's like wearing a DARE t-shirt. Like, it's fine, you know. I mean, like, if I'm a big-time druggie, I think it's kind of funny. This is definitely not a bag of drugs, you know?
1: Yeah. Yeah.
3: Wait, Dave, you're not a fan of this move?
1: I mean, I just feel like it's a little tacky.
2: They're gonna search. Yeah. They're gonna search you anyway, so might as well like get a good like at least sight gag.
3: LOL, like a little hee hee.
1: I'm just saying. Yeah, and I feel like that's what it's for. It's like you show up to the party with the drugs for everyone, and everyone's like, ha ha ha. It says definitely not a bag of drugs, but that's a bag of drugs.
3: Yeah, do we know the bag of drugs? Sorry, if you already said it.
1: Do we know what?
3: What's inside the bag of drugs?
1: Oh, there was all kinds of drugs in there.
2: So all the drugs. Yeah,
3: they, so it was just a giant, like, what? Like a gallon bag full?
2: It was like a Swiss Army knife bag of drugs.
3: Yeah. Oh, man.
2: Well, but everything. They had those tweezers and the toothpick. We were like, a toothpick? What are we doing here?
3: I was thinking it was like little, like, pocket size.
1: They were saying, no, it's like a larger, like, purse. Probably like, you know.
2: Like the size of your makeup bag.
3: Baggy.
1: Like 10 inches by 10 inches or something like that-ish.
2: It's so monstrous. Yeah.
1: Yes, huge.
2: Almost unfathomable.
1: They found inside of it crystal-like substances, a bag of green leafy material, so some marijuana, multiple items of drug paraphernalia. So sounds kind of methy, you know? They say
2: meth
1: crystal-like
2: weed.
1: Substances.
2: Fine.
1: So I'm not exactly sure what was in there, but enough to send both of them to jail right away.
0: This is Dave and Mahoney.
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5: Jackson will receive a grant to help revitalize parts of the city. 39 News reports that the $500,000 Brownfields Multipurpose Assessment and Cleanup Grant will be used to clean up abandoned properties around Old Hickory Boulevard, including Jackson Plaza, as well as parts of downtown and Airways Boulevard. One teen killed another in Dyersburg early Sunday morning. Dyersburg police confirmed that a 16-year-old male was arrested and charged with first-degree murder after a 15-year-old female was found dead from a gunshot wound around 1 a.m. And several new laws will go into effect in Tennessee on Wednesday. One requires all sheriff's offices to partner with federal immigration authorities. Another lowers the standard for the use of deadly force to protect property. And a third bans the sale of kratom in the state. I'm Christy McIntyre. This update powered by WNBJ, Jackson's NBC 39.
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1: Where's your Hogcast for Jackson and West Tennessee for your Monday? Look for a sunny sky. We'll get up to 96 for the high, 73 our overnight low. Tuesday, mostly sunny again, high 97, low 75. And for Wednesday, mostly sunny with a 20% chance of a scattered shower and a high of 96. But at the Hog, it's always 92.3.

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1: This is the Internet is Undefeated on Dave and Mahoney.
2: I'm not even a soccer fan, but boy, I tell you, it has been really cool to have the World Cup in America and see people from all over the world coming in and experiencing things. Now, it hasn't all been totally perfect, obviously, like when this particular gentleman from the UK had to go to Texas to watch a match and got to experience the Texas humidity in the summer for the very first time.
3: The Americans were right when they said us English can't handle the heat. I've just landed in Texas for the World Cup, and the heat is another level in America than what it is to England. Every time it's a heat wave in the UK, we post on Twitter to say how hot it is, and there's always an argument with Americans saying it's not that hot, and we always argue that it is hot, it's different heat, whatever. No, the heat here is different. The air is thick like soup, and even in the middle of the night, it's 29 degrees. Right now, it's 35, and you can barely breathe the air. Thank God Americans actually have AC.
4: He's talking Celsius.
5: I was going to say, what's 35 Celsius? Who knows?
4: Which,
5: I don't care.
4: Also Celsius.
5: Probably like 100.
4: The inferior weather temperature.
5: This is America.
4: Well, yeah, we go Fahrenheit here. And I will say this, you know, the Texas 95. Heat is different than anywhere else on
2: it
4: the
2: is.
4: Planet.
2: Like, it is.
4: I've been in some real

0: hot places, but you take that heat, you take the humidity.
1: The South is just different.
0: And it's undefeated.
2: So most of the things that we've seen is, you know, the fans from all over the world really enjoying American culture, like this dude, also from the UK, who was driving a Ram pickup truck to a Hooters.
3: I've been driving for 5 minutes now and I can't wipe this smile off my face. I'm driving a Ram truck in America. Like, look how sick this is. Country music on the radio. Go on, I'm going to do it in a Ram truck. America, boys. Yeehaw.
2: My God, that's not country music, but whatever.
1: I think that
0: was added in afterwards. But I will say this. If you have never driven a big-ass truck, I will tell you. So I'm an SUV or a sedan guy. Those are the cars I've owned in my life. I love both. But I had my car in the shop, and they gave me a Toyota Tundra to drive for a weekend.
2: Oh, you were hooked.
0: And I was so ready to buy one. I measured it out. The only reason I did not go buy a Tundra immediately.
2: Garage too small?
0: There was like 1 or 2 inches, and I know I'm going to run this thing through the garage wall and into the bedroom, and that will probably be the end of my marriage at that point. But when you drive, like if you've never driven a big ass truck, it makes it. I get it. Like you can't,
2: especially coming from the UK, where it's a bunch of like mini cars, and the roads aren't built over there like they're built here.
0: That's right.
2: So this was a deli owner in New Jersey that was hooking up some fans that were also in from the UK. Did something pretty cool.
4: I'm from London. Come all the way from London for one of these famous sandwiches.
5: Oh, that's unbelievable.
6: What are we going to make you today?
4: Can I get a chicken parm with vodka sauce?
6: I'll make it beautiful for you.
4: I'm ready.
6: Who's the beautiful young lady?
4: It's my fiance, Kelsey.
6: Kelsey, don't be afraid. Kelsey, get over here. How are you?
7: I'm good.
6: What are we making you for lunch?
7: An egg parm.
6: Eggplant parm?
7: Yeah.
6: Here's my boy. Come around the counter. He's with his beautiful fiance. Hi, sweetie. Eggplant parmesan right here. I'm going to cut it. Damn. Oh, Danny boy, the pipes.
4: Look at that.
6: Not bad, huh, my friend?
4: Beautiful.
6: What we have? Give me the card. Doesn't work here. It's on me.
7: Are you sure?
8: Thank you so much. That's incredible.
6: Congratulations. At Parkwood Deli. If you're engaged and you come see the deli guy and you're from
4: London, England.
6: You don't deserve to pay, man. It's me, the deli guy. Have a great day. Go buy her dinner tonight, okay?
4: You got it.
6: Give her a smoochie for me. Give her a smoochie. there you go. Have a great day.
0: That's where it got a little weird.
2: Yeah, give her a smoochie. All right. Take her top off.
0: Welcome to America.
2: See this cat right here? Yeah, bend her over. All right. Jesus, come on.
1: Dave.
0: That's what happens when you're here for the World Cup.
2: And finally, Mahoney, I know that you'll appreciate this one. There was a Japanese fan that had gone to Texas as well and decided to try some Texas barbecue.
0: Ooh.
9: Bob came all the way from Japan. It's his first time trying Texas barbecue.
10: I'm excited.
11: Let's do it.
10: Oh, my God.
11: How big is that?
12: Hey, first bite.
9: First bite, man. That's your first ever bite of Texas barbecue. What do you think?
10: Amazing. Like, not hard. The texture, tender. Umami.
12: Delicious.
10: Mwah.
12: Fried macaroni.
2: Go. This is what we need for world peace. Just good food and a bunch of dudes in kilts drinking Boston out of beer.
0: That's right, man. That's we'll solve all of our problems, literally.
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2: You can't stop me. I'm going to steal all your ideas.
3: Nah, man, my stuff's already off the internet, and that's why I love it, man. You can't have some weirdo just searching for you, finding out where your mom lives, where your girlfriend lives.
2: I mean, people stuff. Like you?
1: Yeah. Huh? Yeah, he is the weirdo, which is why he is so aware of how many weirdos there are
3: out
1: there.
3: That's right. The power I could do with just some easy Googling, but Incogni gets rid of that.
1: So it's not just the scammers and the spammers that you meet online every single day that are sending you all of those garbage text messages and phone calls. It's also now the authorities.
3: Really?
1: Yeah. The license plate readers are being used to track
3: people.
1: Oh, the
3: flock cameras? Yeah, man. I feel like I read a story every other day of some sad dude who's tracking some woman, you know, who wouldn't give him the time of day or his ex or something like that. And like, at least the good news is that these guys seem to be getting in trouble and or getting arrested for it.
1: Yeah, so this is another story about how the license plate number and the time of detection and GPS location is being used to track people, which is, by the way, against the law, because unless you have a warrant for somebody, you're not allowed to just track their every move.
3: Yeah, but these aren't government systems, so we're using a private system, so it's okay. No, it's not. These are not okay, man.
1: Right. So each scan can be legally considered a public observation, meaning that there isn't a warrant required, and that's what's alarming a lot of people.
3: Yeah.
1: Is you're like, but the way that you're able to track now because of AI and everything else is so much easier.
3: Yeah, you don't have to manually do it. The system basically follows them and tells you where they are. You know, and you know what? That is a huge responsibility. None of that, like, we didn't opt into that. Oh, you're driving on public roads. Like, who decided to give Flock the ability to do that and then sell that information back to basically us because it's law enforcement that's using it? And who pays for law enforcement? We do.
1: Yeah, so over time, the stored data can be used to reconstruct detailed movement histories of vehicles and their drivers, effectively enabling pattern of life tracking.

0: which has a lot of people up in arms, and understandably so, because I don't want somebody tracking me.
1: No.
0: Unless I have done something wrong,
1: which I have not, that you can prove,
0: right,
1: then you should not be tracking me.
0: Also, I, at any point, may decide to do something wrong.
1: Yeah, man, if I want to go to a truck stop and have a good time, you settle down.
2: You got to catch me.
0: Yeah, that's
2: the name of the game.
0: Yeah, like, it has to be a fair battle, right? Yeah. You can't previously be tracking me I decide to commit my crime.
2: We're not tracking the police back.
0: Right.
2: You know, like, it's not a fair playing field.
1: Stop creeping on people. Full stop. That's just it. And because here's the thing. Yeah, it'd be great if it only was used to find criminals. But you know what? People are abusing the system because the power's at their fingertips.
0: Yes, they're creepy people out there. Yeah. And there's a lot of private companies that are operating these networks. And they can sell or provide access to the collected data to other companies, to the highest bidder.
1: Yep.
0: And that's exactly what we've been talking about with Incogni, like just getting your information off of the web.
1: Get rid of it.
0: Stop tracking you and selling your every last movement. It's weird and it's creepy.
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1: Jackson will receive a grant to help revitalize parts of the city. 39 News reports that the $500,000 Brownfields Multipurpose Assessment and Cleanup Grant will be used to clean up abandoned properties around Old Hickory Boulevard, including Jackson Plaza, as well as parts of downtown and Airways Boulevard. One teen killed another in Dyersburg early Sunday morning. Dyersburg police confirmed that a 16-year-old male was arrested and charged with first-degree murder after a 15-year-old female was found dead from a gunshot wound around 1 a.m. And several new laws will go into effect in Tennessee on Wednesday. One requires all sheriff's offices to partner with federal immigration authorities. Another lowers the standard for the use of deadly force to protect property. And a third bans the sale of kratom in the state. I'm Christy McIntyre. This update powered by WNBJ, Jackson's NBC 39.
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4: There's your Hogcast for Jackson and West Tennessee. For your Monday, look for sunny skies. We'll get up to 96 for the high, 73 our overnight low. Tuesday, mostly sunny again, high 97, low 75. And for Wednesday, mostly sunny with a 20% chance of a scattered shower and a high of 96. But at The Hog, it's always 92.3.

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1: This is a totally new story where a baby just doesn't really know where they're from or what their true background is because of this wild story.
2: Hey, so I have a family story. My mother was adopted and brought over to America. She grew up knowing she was adopted, but the stipulation of her adoption was the birth parents could not contact her. No one from that family could contact her until her birth parents were dead. A political scandal. So in that country, her grandfather was in politics. The maid in the house, his son knocked up the maid. So he got rid of the mother, not sure how. My mother was adopted to the United States. The people that adopted her said no contact until after, you know, everybody's dead. So she got in touch with her first family, or half of them, her half siblings, like when she was like 40 or something crazy like that. But to add more to the drama of her story, she was brought over on a military vessel. They just handed a 2-year-old child to someone else that was on the boat.
3: What?
2: So there was a big write-up when they got to, I think, Long Beach or L.A., because here's this 2.5-year-old child that was adopted and brought over to the United States. And then they did another write-up when she was 3 years old. I have the ship manifest with her name on the ship manifest that she was brought over like cargo on a Navy vessel. So my mom's a political scandal and was brought over to the United States. Cool, huh? Bye.
4: Message deleted.
3: Oh, my God. That's so crazy. Your mom's so cool. That is so awesome. What an awesome story.
1: That's awesome? Like, what do you mean a political scandal and you're just trading me off? You're throwing me onto a Navy vessel?
3: You're blackmailed. 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
13: 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Turn it up and get hog wild.

0: Also had an empty bottle of Patron in the back of the car.
1: Oh, yeah, that is on brand.
0: Yeah, and I actually had to physically pull them apart from each other because they had, like, one of the girls had a handful of hair and just would not let go.
1: So I always wondered, did you have to submit your video into World Star to see if it would get accepted onto the website?
2: They picked it up.
0: Yeah, no, we posted it on, like, our Facebook or whatever, and it went crazy viral on there, and I think that was kind of like our first big viral video.
2: Yeah.
0: On Facebook, because, I mean, this
2: is millions of views.
0: This is, I mean, more than a decade ago.
2: Yeah, this is like 14 years ago.
0: Yeah, a long time ago. But WorldStar is still a thing, and there's a new video that is going viral. I don't know if you guys saw it. So it's in New York City, and there's a man that appears to have, you know, been almost like dead-like. So
2: he's
0: laying on the ground. And the reason why I find it so funny is that this guy is just such a typical dude. So this woman comes running over to this guy that's clearly having a medical emergency, and it looks like he's not even breathing, and she's sitting there working on him, trying to revive him.
2: You're on top of a bus stop, I believe.
0: Yeah. And so he does regain consciousness, and as soon as he does, he starts trying to kiss the woman.
1: Oh, this is the Knicks parade.
2: Yeah. It was an opioid overdose that she hit him with the Narcan.
0: Yeah.
2: And she's like a volunteer EMT, but, like, basically everybody was filming her because she just has a fantastic ass.
0: Yeah.
2: Also. So that, you know, it's like this woman's out here saving lives, and all anybody's talking about is how nice her ass is.
0: Well, and then this dude wakes up from almost being dead, maybe would have died had she not
2: probably.
0: Had. Probably. Yeah, the training in Narcan that she did.
1: He was in his own vomit.
2: Yeah.
0: Yeah.
2: And
0: yeah.
2: There was a dude who climbed up there. They were, like, yelling at these people to not, like, go up there. And some dude's like, he's going to die.
1: The cops were telling him not to go
2: so
1: up there.
2: So some dude who actually had meta glasses on or some sort of POV glasses climbs up there, you know, starts working on him. She has Narcan, gets up there, saves that dude's life. And this dummy...
0: That's just so on brand for guys. Like, the lack of self-awareness. First off, this chick just saved your life. Maybe instead of, I don't know, trying to make out with her.
1: He's still out of it.
2: But still, that's your default.
0: You got vomit in your mouth, and you're still like, just give me a little smooch, girl.
1: You know what's so funny is one of the takes, and I'm sorry I'm going to bring it up, but one of the takes that I saw online that is so real life, it's like, imagine saving a guy's life, and you can't even expect him to not creep on you when he wakes
2: up.
1: Right. Yeah. Like, you're saving this guy's life, and he wakes up, and he immediately starts trying to, like,
0: This is an opportunity for me. Give me a smooch,
1: but
0: girl.
1: Open mouth, too, to your point, Dave. Just vomit open mouth. I'm sure that smelled awesome.
0: Gross.
1: But, there was a lot of sights from the Knicks parade, and that was definitely one of the top.
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5: Jackson will receive a grant to help revitalize parts of the city. 39 News reports that the $500,000 Brownfields Multipurpose Assessment and Cleanup Grant will be used to clean up abandoned properties around Old Hickory Boulevard, including Jackson Plaza, as well as parts of downtown and Airways Boulevard. One teen killed another in Dyersburg early Sunday morning. Dyersburg police confirmed that a 16-year-old male was arrested and charged with first-degree murder after a 15-year-old female was found dead from a gunshot wound around 1 a.m. And several new laws will go into effect in Tennessee on Wednesday. One requires all sheriff's offices to partner with federal immigration authorities. Another lowers the standard for the use of deadly force to protect property. And a third bans the sale of kratom in the state. I'm Christy McIntyre. This update powered by WNBJ, Jackson's NBC 39.
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1: What is your Hogcast for Jackson and West Tennessee? For your Monday, look for sunny skies. We'll get up to 96 for the high, 73 our overnight low. Tuesday, mostly sunny again, high 97, low 75. And for Wednesday, mostly sunny with a 20% chance of a scattered shower and a high of 96. But at The Hog, it's always 92.3.

0: These people remove the toothpick from their mouth when taking a wedding photo. It's the Redneck Report. Redneck Report.
1: I'm Dave Mahoney.
2: Going to the dentist and getting laughing gas is not abnormal, but it is abnormal if you're at the dentist and having a procedure done on you, and then you realize that your dentist is the one taking the laughing gas while they're operating on you.
3: That's literally the setup for Bryan Cranston's appearance on Seinfeld as a perverted dentist.
2: It is a Florida dentist, and she was the one huffing the nitrous oxide.
4: Nice. Oh, yeah.
2: While she was actively treating patients, according to investigators.
4: I didn't even know that they allowed that anymore. I didn't know that they did the gas.
3: Yeah, my wife.
4: Gassing you down.
3: Like, my wife had a doctor's appointment not too long ago, and I think they call it Twilight or something. It's basically just nitrous. So it's like,
2: just calm you down a little bit.
3: Just to calm you down, which I don't mind taking a hit. Like, can I do some recreation? I mean, we were doing recreational nitrous with Whippets.
4: Yikes. Where did she go so I can get that phone number? Because I'm tired of the lidocaine to my gums. That stuff hurts.
2: So 37 convictions, and it's not slowing him down just yet. Andrew James Brown Jr., who is a 47-year-old man, was arrested in Gainesville after he was walking around on the street. Keep in mind, he's already got 37 convictions. He's just not that concerned about getting arrested anymore, I guess, because he was whipping it out.
3: Yeah, I feel like if you've been convicted 37 times of that, like, you lose it.
2: Yeah.
3: You know? Off with it.
2: What's interesting is he's got 37 convictions already, but he was charged with indecent exposure of his junk for the very first time. So he has found 37 other crimes to do and get caught and convicted of. This is the first time he's like, wiener out.
3: This is like the, what do you, what do

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1: escalation?
0: When you hit them all, like
2: bingo.
0: Yes, you've covered them all.
2: Dingo, I guess.
3: Dave and Mahoney.
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1: Just to give you an idea of how incredibly out of touch the uber rich people are, Jeff Bezos, who I didn't consider to be one of the uber evil ones out there, you know, when it comes to like the tech bros that have gotten just
2: 10 years
1: way
2: ago
1: too much
2: didn't
1: money
2: feel
1: power.
2: Like that, but
1: just
2: now
1: felt like he was like trying to live his best life. But when you see stories like this, you're like, what are you talking about, man? So he is saying basically that us peasants, humans, we use too much water, and that could be stifling our AI growth.
2: The massive data centers are not using too much water.
1: No, the
2: those
1: data
2: are
1: centers,
2: more important than agriculture that we're using to feed the world.
1: Right, yeah, the data centers aren't getting enough water, you see, because all of us pesky humans want to hydrate ourselves. How dare we?
2: How dare we, yeah. I mean, he's just out of touch.
1: It's just
2: like, what more do you need? Like, what more do any of these guys need? You know, it's the fact that we are all paying more in taxes than they are is pretty annoying.
1: Don't get me wrong. I like using AI sometimes.
2: Sure.
1: But after delving into AI a fair amount, I found that it's okay.
2: Fine.
1: Oh, okay at best.
2: Search a subject you know a lot about. You'll realize that it doesn't know what it's talking about. Sounds like it might know what it's talking about, but if you know what you're talking about, then you realize it does not.
1: And it also is just kind of like a lame little hype man, you know? It's just telling you what you want to hear. Like, you can just hire an executive assistant if you need that badly, Jeff.
3: Right.
1: You know? I mean, AI has ruined more lives than it has improved anything, in my opinion. You know,
2: at this point.
1: Yeah.
3: I think that it's also at the hands of the user. And I do think that more people are dumb than they are smart. And I think more people think that they are smarter than what they actually are.
1: Well, that's the big problem with AI, is that people, you know, go on AI and they do some research on a subject and they plug in, you know, what they know about something, and then they feel like they're experts on the other side. And you're like, no, man, like, it's really very challenging.
3: So the people who are, you know, in fear of their jobs getting taken away because of AI, and they're in the tech space, for example, I think that a lot of people are kind of at an advantage if you already know how to program the AI itself. Like, if you are a programmer and you have the ability to figure out how to utilize AI to the proper advantage, then you're going to be okay. But people like me who were using it in the very beginning, and, you know, I've talked about this before, where I'm like plugging it in and being like, what colors best suit me? Right. You know, like dumb stuff like that. Like, I'm the one who's going to be fed like misinformation, like me personally, because I don't know how to code my AI. You know what I mean?
1: Yeah,
3: like,
1: even the people that supposedly are the experts, that do know how to do all that, that build these AI agents that do all of this stuff, don't get me wrong, it can certainly help with workflows on things. It can make things easier. But at the same time, to your point, Mahoney, like, the people that have really gone down the rabbit hole of trusting AI, all these major companies that have done mass layoffs, and that's what I'm talking about when I say it's ruining people's lives. Like, people are getting fired.
3: It shouldn't be seriously, it really should not be at our dispense yet. Like, it's too brand new for us to be able to utilize
1: it. Well, every company that's done the mass firings because they think they have the whole thing figured out by AI have just been told that by AI, and then once they actually try to put it into practice, it doesn't work, and they're trying to hire these people.
2: Here's a fun thing to do next time you're looking something up on your AI of choice. Just ask, are you sure that's correct?
1: They're like, well,
2: do that like two or three times, and you'll get three different answers.
3: So my point originally, people think that they are smarter than what they actually are and are using it, and those people are the CEOs of these companies that are doing mass firings.
1: And isn't that terrifying?
3: It is.
1: Because they're so out of touch. They're so overpaid. They don't understand how the real world works, and they think, oh, well, my AI has told me that we don't need all of these people that are essential for the company to function like it has been. Well, my AI just said to fire them all, so I am. And then next thing you know,
3: I think that there's
1: work.
3: A little glimmer of hope, though, because there is such a push for dumb right now.
1: Yeah.
3: There is such a push for going back into what we're calling the nostalgia pieces of digital, or actually, like in this case, like physical copies of things and physical books. You know, like, there's a
1: old
3: huge
1: school tech, flip
3: old
1: phones.
3: School, that is a huge push. So I feel like.

0: 92.3 The Hog News is brought to you by Freedom Outdoors on Highway 641 in Parsons by the Decatur County Fairgrounds, home of LS Tractors.
1: Jackson will receive a grant to help revitalize parts of the city. 39 News reports that the $500,000 Brownfields Multipurpose Assessment and Cleanup Grant will be used to clean up abandoned properties around Old Hickory Boulevard, including Jackson Plaza, as well as parts of downtown and Airways Boulevard. One teen killed another in Dyersburg early Sunday morning. Dyersburg police confirmed that a 16-year-old male was arrested and charged with first-degree murder after a 15-year-old female was found dead from a gunshot wound around 1 a.m. And several new laws will go into effect in Tennessee on Wednesday. One requires all sheriff's offices to partner with federal immigration authorities. Another lowers the standard for the use of deadly force to protect property. And a third bans the sale of kratom in the state. I'm Christy McIntyre. This update powered by WNBJ, Jackson's NBC 39.
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0: Where's your Hogcast for Jackson and West Tennessee? For your Monday, look for sunny skies. We'll get up to 96 for the high, 73 our overnight low. Tuesday, mostly sunny again, high 97, low 75. And for Wednesday, mostly sunny with a 20% chance of a scattered shower and a high of 96. But at The Hog, it's always 92.3.

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1: It was a pretty hilarious news story that made national news because there was somebody that got arrested for speeding in Flagstaff, Arizona, going 108 miles per hour.
2: They're on their way to go LARP, Dave.
1: Seeing somebody driving 100 miles per hour on an interstate in Arizona is not uncommon. But the thing that you just pointed out, Audrey, is what made the story so unique. Their excuse for going that fast is that they were going to LARP. Now, if you're not familiar with LARPing, it's normally dressing up in some kind of, not always, but medieval gear a lot of times.
2: Live action role play LARP.
1: And we asked the question, is it possible to be cool and be a LARPer simultaneously? And somebody called in and said that they have the perfect solution so you can marry those two things.
3: You guys were asking if you could be cool and LARP and do all this nerdy stuff. That's the reason I work out. That's the reason I'm on TRT and I'm jacked. Because then I could do, nerdy things like play Warhammer video games. And nobody says nothing. Or I could walk around with my Star Wars.

0: For sure, and people still find me attractive. So that's one of the reasons why I work out, and I guess it just depends on who you are.
1: Message to
2: me. I mean, a hot athletic nerd?
3: That's not the unicorn that it once was.
4: Yeah, but
3: you know, like, I feel like everybody has gotten into fitness over the last, like, 15 years. So it's like the idea of the South Park, you know, super slob guy who doesn't
2: World
3: move.
2: World of Warcraft guy.
3: Like, that guy exists, but he's just as common as the opposite end now.
4: Mm-hmm. So I admire this guy, and I think you'll probably agree, Audrey, because, you know, if you go to the gym regularly and you work out and it's a, you know, it's a big part of your life, that takes a lot of time and effort. It's not easy. A lot of people, you know, get kind of obsessed with the gym for a short amount of time and then it just goes away and they settle back in, and there's nothing wrong with that. But this guy has made it a huge part of his personality exclusively so he can, should the occasion arise, beat the hell out of his haters. And he's always preparing for that moment. Make fun of me one time.
2: Try.
4: And I will drop the hammer of God upon you.
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0: this is just a quick break for us, but then we're coming right back. 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

0: Dave and Mahoney.
1: Mahoney, you're not there yet, but when your daughter gets a little bit older, do you think that you're going to take her to places like Dave & Buster's?
2: Probably at some point, you know. I mean, I'm sure she's going to want to go because, you know, I mean, it's kind of a rite of passage. We had Showbiz Pizza or Chuck E. Cheese growing up, and Chuck E. Cheese has kind of, you know, gone the way of the dodo.
1: Yeah, I mean, I think that we reached the bottom for Chuck E. Cheese when they actually arrested Mr. Charles Cheese himself.
2: Charles Entertainment Cheese, yeah, Dave.
1: If you're not familiar with that story, there was a dude who was working at Chuck E. Cheese as Chuck E. Cheese and had committed some crime, and the cops showed up, and all these startled little kids are standing there as he's being hauled off in cuffs, still in full costume, including like the head on.
3: He was in costume because, Dave, the actual Chuck E. Cheese is really busy.
1: Oh, is that what it is? He's just a stand-in.
3: He was a stand-in for the real.
2: They didn't want to break the illusion.
3: Yes.
1: That does.
2: So yeah,
1: sense.
2: I mean, at some point, I mean, but we're seeing these like family arcades start to kind of like get gentrified too, even more so than like Dave and Buster's. We've seen those pop up around the

0: different, you know, around the country, either if they're a chain or like we've seen Fat Cats and there's a couple other ones. But there's also like a lot of local like arcades and family centers that are starting to pop up in places again, too.
1: Because they know they can charge an absolute premium for it. I mean, I take my kids to Dave & Buster's. It's going to cost me $300.
0: Really?
1: Yeah,
2: holy
1: man.
2: Holy crap.
0: I haven't been to a Dave & Buster's in probably 20 years.
1: Playing all the games is expensive in and of itself. And then if you're going to like eat there or whatever, if you're going to make a day out of it.
0: Yeah.
1: It's just like there's no free stuff, really. Like, you go in there, and you're paying for all the games. And for me, I've got four kids simultaneously playing
0: games.
1: Can't
0: you all just get, like, one, like, infinite pass and then just use it for all of them?
1: Not really, no. Like, I've tried that before, and they had, like, a summer pass that I got one time. And then, like, it didn't work like it was supposed to because there was all these, like, rules and restrictions on it that I didn't realize when I bought it. I'm like, well, there's another waste of $150. Cool. But Dave & Buster's is trying something else. And they say, screw the kids. Adults only parties at Dave & Buster's?
0: I don't know.
2: I mean, like, adults like games too, and I would prefer to be able to get drunk because you can drink at a Dave & Buster's. I prefer to do drinking and gaming with only adults so that I don't have the parents getting angry at me for being drunk around children.
1: Oh, sorry, I stumbled over your kid.
2: I mean, like,
1: I kicked your baby on it.
2: No,
1: your
2: kid stumbled. This is our place first.
0: Your kid stumbled under me. Actually, now that you mentioned it, Dave, so I didn't go to it, but they had my high school reunion last summer. And it was out of Dave & Buster's.
2: See?
1: Uh-huh.
0: Yeah.
1: Okay, that checks out. So the way that they're trying to zhuzh it up for the adults is they're saying there's going to be DJ sets and themed parties and bar-focused
0: nightlife
1: experiences.
0: Like, having a DJ set isn't nearly as, like, much of a draw as it used to be, because I feel like we could just put on, like, a Spotify playlist now, and there's good music. And don't get me wrong, I love DJs, but it's like... If you're in your 40s, are you really seeking out, like, who's DJing at Dave & Buster's?
1: Well, see, the problem is, like, back in the day with DJs, like, there was kind of, like, a universal set. Like, if there's a DJ, you sort of knew what to expect because it was, like, the big club anthems.
0: Yeah.
1: And that was what, like, we've all experienced it where there's DJs now at, like, express stores on the weekends and steakhouses and all this other stuff where we know that having a DJ varies widely. And there's a lot of really bad DJs out there. Like, play the hits, man.
0: Yeah, man. Bangers only.
1: And
0: stuff from, like, 1995 to 2003. That's it.
1: Where is Little John when you need him?
0: Right.
1: You know? But I don't hate the idea. I like activities. You know, you're out for a night drinking as opposed to go to a bar that just has, like, darts and a pool table. Having access to all of the other stuff. You know, playing some drunken, the
0: Mario
1: basketball
0: Kart
1: game or some Mario Kart could be a lot of fun.
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0: Dave and Mahoney.
1: From time to time, there is a scandal that bubbles up that you just can't ignore. And, of course, we've talked plenty about the Mike Vrabel and Diana Rossini, head coach for the Patriots. He was the former head coach at the Tennessee Titans and that reporter, and that's gotten all sorts of attention. This one has kind of been flying under the radar for a decade, and there's been a lot of questions around it. But I imagine that right now, considering that Netflix has rolled out the teasers, the trailers for the next season of Quarterback. Mm-hmm. And one of the featured quarterbacks is Baker Mayfield.
2: Okay.
1: And I think, Baker Mayfield seems like a pretty interesting guy to me. Even his career, the way that it's gone, because it looked like it was going to flame out pretty quickly.
2: Yeah.
1: And now he's had a huge resurgence. And Baker Mayfield is considered one of the better quarterbacks in the NFL because of his durability and how tough he is and just, playing through injuries, all that stuff.
2: And he's still in Tampa, right?
1: Yes. Okay. Playing for the Bucks. But there's this thing that has been going on between him and a professional golfer. I know that Audrey doesn't follow golf at all.
3: Yeah.
1: But do you know who Wyndham Clark is?
2: Yeah.
1: Yeah. So, I mean, he's a pretty successful professional golfer.
2: A bigger name, Yeah.
3: Isn't that the guy who just won the Open? Do I know golf?
2: Yes.
1: Yeah. Look at you, Audrey. You know golf. In fact, he didn't just win it. Like, he was whooping everyone's butt. It was like Scottie Scheffler and all these other huge names were like one under, and he was like seven under the entire time. Look at you.
3: Look at
1: good for
3: that.
1: You.
3: What the where did that knowledge come from?
1: So that may be why this story is back in the news, because that was a huge win for him over the weekend. But I guess he's had this animosity towards Baker Mayfield, and this goes all the way back to 2016, a decade ago when they were both in college. And now he has come out with the story as to why he hates Baker Mayfield. And it's from what he claims is a personal incident when his girlfriend, because he was in college playing golf for the University of Oregon, and Baker Mayfield at the time was the college quarterback in Oklahoma, and his girlfriend dipped on him to go cheat on him with Baker Mayfield.
3: Listen, let me tell you something, a fact of life, okay? If they leave, they were never yours.
1: Yeah.
3: Bye.
1: Yeah, that's a harsh
3: and
1: truth.
3: I think, is he also with someone new?
1: I mean, this is 10 years ago.
3: I mean, why are we talking about this?
1: Yeah, I think it's because he's back in the news, and somebody, he's probably being interviewed, and somebody's like, hey,
3: is this
1: there's this
3: true?
1: Thing, of you guys hating each other. And he came out and he's like, I don't hate him at all right now. And I mean, that's the way it goes, I think,
3: but
1: a lot of times.
3: Whenever I was 19.
1: Right, because you're in college and you're like, that was my girlfriend that I thought I might marry and blah, blah, blah.
3: Yeah.
1: I think that's kind of how it goes, though, in a lot of real life situations where initially, like, you're really mad at the guy that your girl cheated with. And then
2: you realize,
1: no, she was just the dirtbag.
3: Correct.
1: And then she saw
2: a bigger payday because you assume that the football player is going to be making more money, which, Baker Mayfield's made about $130 million in career earnings. Wyndham Clark, though, for those of you who don't know him, has made about $40 million. So.
1: And she's not with either of them.
2: Yeah.
1: Yeah, as it turns out.
2: And they're living their best lives, doing their own thing, winning, getting featured on Netflix's Quarterback and winning the damn U.S. Open.
1: Yeah, and I mean, Wyndham Clark came out and said, I don't hate him at all anymore. I don't have any resentment towards him. I actually support him as a player and all of that stuff. So, bygones be bygone. At the time, it seems like the most devastating thing. But in hindsight, just some floozy in college that cheated on you. Move on.
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6: There's your Hogcast for Jackson and West Tennessee for your Monday. Look for a sunny sky. We'll get up to 96 for the high, 73 our overnight low. Tuesday, mostly sunny again, high 97, low 75. And for Wednesday, mostly sunny with a 20% chance of a scattered shower and a high of 96. But at the Hog, it's always 92.3.

0: Dave and Mahoney.
1: So the other day, you guys remember that story, pretty crazy one, about Arby's where that worker got in trouble for spitting in somebody's food. They had security footage from the restaurant that verified that the worker did, in fact, spit in this person's sandwich.
2: Just and gross.
1: Gave the woman herpes that they served the sandwich to. And what was interesting about that story is that we don't know if it was provoked at all. Like, if this woman did anything or if this worker was just unhinged, because it didn't say anything about, like, there being a dispute beforehand.
2: Right.
1: Because, you know, we've had a long, hard and fast rule on this show is that you don't mess with people
2: who handle your food.
1: That handle your food.
2: Who do anything for you. If you're hiring somebody to do a service for you and you're a dick, you're just playing with fire.
1: So there's three Wendy's employees in Union, South Carolina that were arrested after allegedly mishandling a customer's food following a complaint. So I guess they had made a meal for somebody and it was the wrong order. And so they said, hey, can I just get a refund for this? Like, I'm done. And who knows if it was contentious or not, because that's not a part of the story. It just says that the customer asked for a refund and they said, hey, instead of giving you a refund, we'll remake your food. And the customer goes, okay, that's fine. If you really would prefer that, I am hungry, go ahead and remake the meal. And then these three employees went to the trash and got food out of the trash and made the new meal with food that had been in the garbage.
3: Yeah.
1: Also spit on that food as well.
2: Cool.
1: The customer confirmed that the meal appeared to be the original order that had been discarded. The manager later verified the incident after reviewing what the employees had done. They got fired, obviously, after this happened. But
3: see, you don't mess with Gen Z because they do not care. I'll tell you right now, they don't care to get fired. They don't care to mess with your food. They don't care if you talk back to them because they will slap you in your face. I mean, they are like, I don't give a F generation at all.
2: They're part of their life where they don't have anything to lose.
3: No kidding.
2: Because millennials were like that. Gen X were like that. Boomers were like that as well when they were that age. But when you have something, when you have skin in the game, when you have something to lose and you can understand consequences, that's when those things change for the majority of people.
3: You know what, Mahoney? You're right. In your 20s, it is a rite of passage to not care. But I think I'm going to lean in a little bit on this. I think Gen Z does not care to lose a job at all.
2: See,
3: I feel like millennials, at least, I'll speak for myself, I think that I would have been embarrassed to have been fired.
2: See, I'm the oldest millennial there is, born in 81, so like right on the cusp. I mean, that was the first
1: that
2: year. You're 79, I'm 81.
1: Yeah, and the reason why that always, because Audrey always kind of rolls her eyes whenever we talk about that, like we're special somehow because we're in that. The reason why there's that distinction of that little crossover of the two generations is because it's the only generation that had a totally analog youth and a totally digital adult life. Like that's what makes that.
3: Well, because it's funny because you guys are calling yourself the Zillennials.

0: Yeah.
1: And there also are another group of Zillennials that are Gen Z and Millennials.
2: Well, yeah. Or the Oregon Trail generation. But that being said, like, in my 20s, I didn't care if we ever got fired. I didn't care. I'm like, I'll...
1: You didn't?
2: No. I'm like, I'll move tomorrow.
0: I didn't want to get fired. I'm the same way you are. We're like, I've got a sense of pride about it.
2: I was ready to burn it down. Like, I didn't care. It's like, I wasn't making any money. I was doing what I liked, but I wasn't making... Like, I had nothing to lose.
0: Yeah.
2: Like, oh, darn, you're going to fire me? I go work at any fast food place in America and make more money than what I'm doing in radio at that time?
0: So
2: like,
0: there were
2: no consequences.
0: This does not have to do with somebody that is Gen Z, or at least I don't think so. They didn't list the person's name, but it's also food related. There's a guy that ordered a Jersey Mike sub from Grubhub, and it came delivered to him, and he said that when he opened up the packaging to retrieve his delicious, glorious sandwich, a cheesesteak from Jersey Mike's, he found something very odd, and it appeared that there was foreign objects that were in the sandwich. It later turns out it was dentures. It was the teeth of the delivery driver.
2: He took them out and put them in the bag?
0: I don't know if he took them out and put them in the bag, because they're saying that basically it was like they were in the sandwich. So I don't know if this guy like took a bite of this guy's sandwich
2: and lost them
0: and didn't realize it. He was confronted about it, and he denied it and gave a bunch of conflicting responses as to why his teeth ended up in this guy's sandwich, and then eventually came around and admitted to it. He said, yes, I did, in fact, take a bite of this guy's sandwich. That's how my teeth ended up in the bag. And so now the guy is suing the delivery driver and Grubhub and Jersey Mike's and all of them.
1: I get it, because I don't know if I would have self-control. I don't know if I would be able to pick up somebody's order.
0: I don't know if I could have control.
1: That's why I don't do it. That's why right there.
2: I will say this. So
1: I'd be eating everybody's food.
2: When it comes to delivery, there are a couple companies that do it really well. Like Olive Garden does it really well. Chili's does it really well.
0: Like sealing the package.
2: Red Robin. Yeah. McDonald's is actually incredibly efficient and well at the way that they do it. But there's some that, like, if you know it's a place that doesn't really, if it's like a local pizza place,
0: it just comes in a plastic bag.
2: Anything could happen to that pizza.
1: Chinese food restaurant places will like 9 times like tie it on the top.
0: Right.
1: You have to ask it its family secrets in order to get it open. It's like so difficult.
2: Answer riddles, yeah.
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3: Some of the biggest rock songs ever released. You are trying to figure out what they are with 30 seconds on the clock for each one of them. Carol is joining us today. Carol, you got Mahoney and Audrey available as lifeline should you need them. Are you ready for your first one?
4: I certainly hope so.
3: All right. Well, best of luck to you. The first one here has got 477,000 views, so pretty popular. Let's have a listen.

0: All right, not too far off the beaten path from the original. Do you know it, Carol?
1: Is that Jeremy by Pearl Jam?
0: It certainly is. Nicely done. You are on the board with a full point without any help. Good job. Next one here, also popular, 292,000 views on this banjo cover.

0: Okay, pretty good, actually, as far as banjo covers
1: go. I love a banjo.
0: Yeah. Carol, do you know that one?
2: Would that be Money for Nothing by Dire Straits?
0: It sure is.
2: Yes.
0: Very good. All right. So, unfortunately, you don't get to use Mahoney as a lifeline. For those that don't know, Carol is the local chapter leader of the Mahoney Aniacs. But you don't even have to use them today because you're doing so well. You can actually win it right here with a full point. This one's got 7,000 views. Here we go.
3: She got a smile that seems to mean rhyme of superficial home memories. Where everything was as fresh as

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1: Beautiful. Well done. Okay, over to you, Carol, for the win.
2: Is that Sweet Child of Mine, Guns N' Roses?
1: 3 for 3.
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1: This is going to be hard for you guys to believe. Like, everything that we've known and trusted has been a lie.
2: Hang on. I'm eating.
1: Oh, what? You're eating a...
2: Okay, I'm done.
1: Okay, thanks.
2: Yep,
1: thanks.
2: Sorry. Now I'm ready.
1: Keep it nice and professional.
2: And Mahoney's on his phone, so yeah.
3: I'm working over here. I'm on the phone with sources.
1: Is anyone listening to me at all?
3: I'm listening.
1: Hello?
3: I posted to our Facebook, man.
2: Sorry.
1: We have a Facebook?
2: Orange stuck in my throat. One second.
1: So, there is a politician out of Queens in New York City. And he refers to himself as the Sperminator.
3: Oh. What?
1: Yeah, he is a serial sperm donator. And this
2: oranges.
1: Is the part where I say everything that we've known and trusted has been a lie.
2: The Sperminator.
1: Turns out the Sperminator is not that honest of a guy after all.
2: Oh, is he just one of those people, like a freak who just wants to impregnate everyone or actually just like has that God complex where he wants thousands of little hymns everywhere?
1: I'm not sure about that part of it, but I would tend to think that you're probably on the right path, because why would you refer to yourself as the Sperminator and make that your whole thing? Like, I'm spreading my seed as far, like, just stop.
2: Or he's just shitting everywhere and on everything.
1: Yeah, I mean, it's weird behavior to begin with, but you may be asking yourself, because I was, how did the Sperminator actually get elected to a position on the city council?
2: Was he called his actual name first and then dubbed himself the Sperminator after?
1: No, he's always been known as the Sperminator, and you're like, well, this seems very, very strange. Now, he has been dragged into court now because it turns out that the way that he got his position on the city council and that elected position was not the most honest. I know, shocking. He was using AI software to create fake endorsement videos.
3: Wow.
1: So there's, you know, other like very well-known politicians, sure, I guess, in the area that have really good reputations from, you know, years of steadfast service, the sort of thing that you would hope for. And he was just taking their faces and creating videos of them walking down the street in Queens talking about you should elect this guy.
3: Wow.
1: And then paying for social media to boost all of these posts. And so people are like, well, if he's got the endorsement of this guy that, you know, I do know and trust, he can't be that bad, right? And even though he's the Sperminator, that's kind of weird. You know, if all these other people believe in him, maybe I should believe in him too. Turns out it was all fake. It was just lying.
2: What a weird guy. What a weird guy all the way around.
1: And also, you're doing all of this to get what? Seat on the city council? Like, that just seems like you'd have to deal with a bunch of people complaining all of the time
2: over
1: their water bills.
2: A seat on the city council?
0: That's a wrap. Well, it's about time. 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

0: For Governor John Rose. Keep Tennessee, Tennessee. Paid for by Rose for Tennessee. Jeff Akin, Treasurer.
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0: 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That's Bob Seger and the Silver Bullet Band, Like a Rock. I'm AJ, and it's Appetite for the 80s, brought to you by Exit 87 Barbecue and Catering. 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
0: On this date in 1980, Brian Johnson made his live singing debut with AC/DC in Belgium. In 1984, The Reflex by Duran Duran became the number one song in America. And also in 1984, Bruce Springsteen kicked off his Born in the USA tour. 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

0: 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And we get them out of these sessions feeling good about themselves, and guess what? They want to do these things instead of feel like they have to do them.
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0: 92.3 The Hog, I'm AJ. As we start boxing up the leftovers on Appetite for the 80s, I've still got a couple songs to toss into that to-go box of yours. The Clash and Cars are on the way next on The Hog.
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92.3 The Hog. It's Monday. How you doing? I'm Rick Robbins. We're in the middle of a big rack of rock for you. Got Bad Company still to come. Late great Eddie Money, and this is Classic Doobie Brothers.

0: 92.3 The Hog. That's wrapping up a big rack of rock for your Monday. That's Bad Company. How you doing? I'm Rick Robbins. Well, this 4th of July, don't worry about making a playlist because we've already done it for you. 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
9: Well, here's your Hog Cast for Jackson and West Tennessee. We're looking at partly cloudy skies for tonight, low going down to about 73. The outlook for Tuesday, we're looking at sunshine, our high climbing to 97, low tomorrow night down to 73 again. And for Wednesday, it should be mostly sunny with about a 20% chance of a scattered shower and a high of 97. But at The Hog, it's always 92.3.
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0: 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Still to come, more of your favorites from the Black Crowes. We've got the Rolling Stones coming up, and the Doors are up next on 92.3 The Hog.
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0: West Tennessee's classic rock, 92.3 The Hog, The Black Crows, and She Talks to Angels. How's it going? I'm Rick Robbins. Hey, don't you run off, because we're about to kick off another great big rack of rock for you on The Hog. You ever get a hankering for some great music from the 80s? Well, every weekday at noon, we're going to feed your appetite for the 80s. That's right, appetite for the 80s, playing all the legends you love, plus maybe some tracks that you forgot all about. It's all sponsored by Exit 87 Barbecue and Catering. Now, you can check out their barbecue, pulled chicken, ribs, potato salad, slaw, baked beans, and so much more. They're 2049 Highway 70 East in Jackson. 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Lined up in this big rack of rock, we've got the Tubes, we've got the Romantics, music from Queen, and we're going to start it by taking a run with Pink Floyd up next on 92.3 The Hog.
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92.3 The Hog, rocking you through your Monday afternoon. How's it going? I'm Rick Robbins. Stay right there. We've got the Tubes on the way. Skid Row's on deck. And this is The Romantics.

0: 92.3, The Hog, The Tubes, and She's a Beauty. How's it going on this Monday? I'm Rick Robbins. 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Now, John O'Leary is a number one best-selling author. He's a speaker, and he's the inspiration behind the 2025 film Soul on Fire. He's coming here to West Tennessee to share his story on Thursday, September 17th at the Carl Perkins Civic Center downtown. 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
5: Well, here's your Hogcast for Jackson and West Tennessee. We're looking at partly cloudy skies for tonight, low going down to about 73. The outlook for Tuesday, we're looking at sunshine, our high climbing to 97, low tomorrow night down to 73 again. And for Wednesday, it should be mostly sunny with about a 20% chance of a scattered shower and a high of 97. But at The Hog, it's always 92.3.
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0: 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I'm Rick Robbins with you on this Monday. 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

0: 92.3 The Hog. That is John Mellencamp, and I Need a Lover. Here's a little trivia for you. Pat Benatar had a minor hit with a cover of that song right there back in the very early 80s. You might want to look that one up. It's a good version. I'm Rick Robbins with you. Stick around. We're about to kick off another great big rack of rock for you right here on 92.3 The Hog. If you're going to be listening to The Hog on a Saturday night, here's some advice. Get yourself a football helmet or a motorcycle helmet, bicycle helmet, or wrap your head in bubble wrap or something, because you're going to want to bang your head. It's Dee Snider's House of Hair from 8 until 11. It's 3 hours of your favorite hard rock and heavy metal. So tune in and rock on with Dee Snider's House of Hair every Saturday night, 8 to 11 on The Hog. Oh, we got some good stuff coming up in this big rack of rock. We've got Ozzy, we've got Lynyrd Skynyrd, Don Henley, and we're going to get it started with some music for you from The Cars on 92.3 The Hog.
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92.3 The Hog, rocking you all the way to the house on this Monday with a big rack of rock. We still got Ozzy coming up, Brian Adams just around the corner, and this is legendary Lynyrd Skynyrd.

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0: 92.3, The Hog, the Prince of Darkness, Ozzy, and No More Tears. How's it going? I'm Rick Robbins with you on this Monday. You know, when you've had a long, hard day at work, there's nothing that's going to help pick you up better than that unbridled happiness your dog shows when you come home. Now, you know, and The Hog knows every dog deserves a good home. 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Coming up, get ready for some more great classics from Kansas. Tom Petty and Guns N' Roses is up next, right after a look at that Hogcast on 92.3 The Hog.
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4: Well, here's your hog cast for Jackson and West Tennessee. We're looking at partly cloudy skies for tonight, low going down to about 73. The outlook for Tuesday, we're looking at sunshine, our high climbing to 97, low tomorrow night down to 73 again. And for Wednesday, it should be mostly sunny with about a 20% chance of a scattered shower and a high of 97. But at The Hog, it's always 92.3.
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0: 92.3 The Hall, we have reached the point of no return. That is Kansas on this Monday. How's it going? I'm Rick Robbins. Don't forget, if you're working from home or you're just staying inside to stay out of the heat this summer, you can listen to The Hog on your Amazon Echo. Now first, though, you got to enable our skill by saying, Alexa, enable 92.3 The Hog skill. 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If you're looking for great classic rock, have a seat right there because it's coming your way. We've got Supertramp on the way. The Leadfoot himself, Sammy Hagar, and the rock and roll national anthem from Kiss is up next on 92.3 The Hog.
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92.3 The Hog. That is Supertramp on this Monday afternoon. And give a little bit. I'm Rick Robbins. We're about to give you a whole lot. Stick around. We're about to start up another great big rack of rock for you on The Hog. Well, you know a summertime storm can show up in a heartbeat here in West Tennessee, but you can stay ahead of the storm with 92.3 The Hog's severe weather coverage. It's all sponsored by

0: 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Well, that's going to wrap it up for me, Rick Robbins, but stick around for that big rack of rock. It's got some good stuff. We got Stitch, The Scorpions, War, Bon Jovi, and we're going to start it with some Queen. And I'll see you back here tomorrow afternoon on 92.3 The Hall.
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